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9: The top stories this hour. England made it hard for themselves in their first match of the World Cup knockout stages, but they got the job done. Just. Joe Rawson reports from Atlanta.
10: England through to the last 16 and they have their captain Harry Kane to thank.
11: One of us will have our hero moment and thankfully for me it was today.
10: His second half double helped them come from behind to secure a 2-1 win against DR Congo. Boss Thomas Tuchel says his team showed great character.
12: This team today did not accept a defeat.
10: A game full of drama, leaving the England fans relieved.
13: We were thinking we're going home.
10: It's a trip to Mexico City to face co-host Mexico next.
9: The mom of a 5-year-old girl stabbed by an Algerian man outside a primary school in Dublin is appealing for tolerance within communities. The attack sparked widespread disorder in 2023, fueled by online speculation about the offender's nationality. We're calling the girl Emily. Her mum, Jo, also not her real name, is herself a migrant.
14: I've had people say to me, just walking by the street while I was speaking another language to my daughter. They told me to go back home. They told me that I didn't belong.
9: A 16-year-old boy suffered potentially life-threatening injuries after being shot in Birmingham. Police say the teenager was taken to hospital with gunshot wounds following the incident in the Alum Rock area yesterday. The SNP says Sir Keir Starmer must say what he'll cut to fund a £15 billion increase in defence spending after the Tories accused him of leaving it to Andy Burnham. The ex-Greater Manchester Mayor is currently the only contender to replace the Prime Minister. A new study suggests many obese adults have indistinguishable cholesterol and blood pressure levels compared to those with a healthy weight. Experts say that the findings, largely due to use of cholesterol-busting medications such as statins and drugs to lower blood pressure. And Novak Djokovic dispatched Stefano Tsitsipas in straight sets to book his place in the third round at Wimbledon. From Sky News, I'm Chris Milligan.
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4: Top stories this hour. England captain Harry Kane says he was glad to have his hero moment and lead his team into the last 16 of the World Cup. He scored twice as Thomas Tuchel's side came from behind to beat DR Congo 2-1 in Atlanta. Winger Anthony Gordon says Kane is the ultimate player to look up to.
5: It's amazing to be around him every day, because when you're around someone at the elite level, he's at the very, very top of football. He's having a season that's only ever been beat by Lionel Messi, the greatest footballer of all time.
4: A 16-year-old boy suffered potentially life-threatening injuries after being shot in Birmingham. Police say the teenager was taken to hospital with gunshot wounds following the incident in the Alum Rock area yesterday afternoon. A man's been found guilty of the attempted murder of three children in Dublin in 2023. It's an attack which sparked widespread disorder in the Irish capital. The Tories have accused Sir Keir Starmer of leaving a mess for Andy Burnham, who, if he becomes Prime Minister, will have to find the cash to pay for defence plans. The ex-Greater Manchester Mayor is the only known candidate so far for the Labour leadership. A drop in oil prices is beginning to feed through at the petrol pumps. Analysis by the RAC suggests diesel fell by 17 pence a litre last month, its biggest monthly drop since the year 2000. Petrol fell by 8 pence a litre, saving £4.40 for the average family car. But Rod Dennis from the organisation says prices are still higher than before the Iran war.
6: We really need the oil price to stay low and ideally trade below the $70 mark. If it does that, there's a very good chance of further price drops going into the summer, but still lots to play for, I think.
4: And finally, Taylor Swift and NFL player Travis Kelce will celebrate their wedding at Madison Square Garden tomorrow night. A law enforcement officials told the Associated Press that they'll host a smaller rehearsal dinner tonight before tying the knot at the New York Arena. Nothing's been publicly confirmed by the couple, but crews have been seen unloading equipment outside the venue. From Sky News, I'm Chris Milligan.
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15: The top stories this hour. England put their fans through the ringer as Harry Kane scored 2 late goals to rescue them from a shock World Cup exit. Thomas Tuchel's side came from behind to

0: beat DR Congo 2-1 and reached the last 16, where they'll play co-host Mexico. The supporters in Atlanta were relieved.
1: As usual, Harry Kane comes and rescues the day, doesn't he? Absolutely brilliant.
2: We were thinking we're going home. We both thought it, that we were going home.
3: Harry Kane's done it, 2-1. Come on, England, it's coming on!
0: Co-hosts US are also through after beating Bosnia and Herzegovina 2-0, despite going down to 10 men. The 16-year-old boy suffered potentially life-threatening injuries after being shot in Birmingham. Police say the teenager was taken to hospital with gunshot wounds following the incident in the Alum Rock area yesterday afternoon. Health experts say a UK-US trade deal could force the NHS to divert an estimated £45 billion from other services to pay for higher-priced medicines. That's according to analysis published in the British Medical Journal. It says reduced spending on other health interventions could increase excess preventable deaths by 229,000. Sally Gainsbury's from the Nuffield Trust.
4: The government has made it a real target for improving NHS productivity, yet we have a deal that will drastically reduce the ability for the NHS to produce health benefits.
0: Ministers say the deal will allow access to life-changing new medicines. The SNP says Keir Starmer must say what he'll cut to fund a £15 billion increase in defence spending after the Tories accused him of leaving it to Andy Burnham. The ex-Greater Manchester Mayor is currently the only contender to replace the Prime Minister. A new study suggests many obese adults have indistinguishable cholesterol and blood pressure levels compared to those with a healthy weight. Experts say the findings largely due to the use of medications such as statins and drugs to lower blood pressure. And Novak Djokovic dispatched Stefanos Tsitsipas in straight sets to book his place in the third round at Wimbledon. From Sky News, I'm Chris Milligan.
5: I am the second to spare. 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
15: The top stories this hour. Harry Kane guided England into the last 16 of the World Cup with two goals as they came from behind to beat DR Congo 2-1. The Bayern Munich striker has now moved past Pelé's World Cup tally of 12 goals. Kane says it means a lot to him.
16: I think it's hard fully to take it all in, especially when you're in a tournament environment. You just kind of focus on the games. But when you come away and you read some of the names that I'm among now, especially in England history, it's something that I'm extremely grateful for sure.
15: England will face Mexico next. A 16-year-old boy suffered potentially life-threatening injuries after being shot in Birmingham. Police say the teenager was taken to hospital with gunshot wounds following the incident in the Alum Rock area yesterday afternoon. Health experts say a UK-US trade deal could force the NHS to divert an estimated

0: £45 billion from other services to pay for higher-priced medicines. It says reduced spending on other health interventions could increase excess preventable deaths by 229,000. The Criminal Cases Review Commission's been told to significantly and urgently improve its investigations. That's according to watchdog Anthony Rogers, who's carried out an independent review of its work. There's been criticisms of the way it's handled the case of Andrew Malkinson, who served 17 years in prison for a rape he didn't commit. He spoke outside the Court of Appeal in 2023 after his conviction was quashed.
1: 17 years counting down the minutes to lock up, so I could be behind my door and safe from other prisoners, but not safe from my own mind.
0: A drop in oil prices is beginning to feed through at the petrol pump. Analysis by the RAC suggests diesel fell by 17 pence a litre last month, its biggest monthly drop since the year 2000. And Taylor Swift and NFL player Travis Kelce will celebrate their wedding at Madison Square Garden tomorrow night. A law enforcement officials told the Associated Press that they'll host a smaller rehearsal dinner tonight before tying the knot at the New York Arena. From Sky News, I'm Chris Milligan.
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14: The top stories this hour. England boss Thomas Tuchel says he's proud of how his team did not accept defeat as they fought back to reach the last 16 of the World Cup. Harry Kane scored twice as they got past DR Congo 2-1 in Atlanta. These fans were watching in Liverpool.
15: They absolutely outshone themselves and deserved the England name. All the players in that absolutely made the country proud and all that.
16: We struggled, but we're there.
17: It's classic England fashion, really, isn't it? Leaving it till very late on to win the game. But, you know, Argentina's got Messi, we've got Harry Kane.
14: The Three Lions will face Mexico next. Meanwhile, Spain, who are one of the tournament's favourites, take on Austria in Los Angeles tonight. A 16-year-old boy's been shot in Birmingham. Police say the teenager was taken to hospital with potentially life-threatening injuries following the incident yesterday afternoon. Our reporter Olivia Mountsaw has more.
18: Police say although this happened near a mosque, they don't believe the shooting has anything to do with the place of worship. They say their investigation's in the early stages. They're appealing to speak to anyone with information or who saw what happened. Local officers are staying in the area as well.
14: Next this morning, we're hearing more about deepfakes today as the government tells us it wants to completely stamp out the issue. It's after we highlighted the impact of AI-generated intimate pictures being shared online. Victims from across the country have been telling us how it's happened to them. Now, UK Online Safety Minister Kanishka Narayan says creative

0: or even asking for pics like this is now against the law.
1: We've taken significant action. Where there are deep fakes of non-consensual intimate images, those sort of deep fakes are deeply damaging, and we want to make sure that we're stamping them out.
0: A drop in oil prices is beginning to feed through at the petrol pumps. Analysis suggests diesel fell by 17 pence a litre last month, its biggest monthly drop since the year 2000. And Royal Mail has unveiled images of new stamps celebrating moths from across the UK. The company says they showcase the species that are so vital to our ecosystems.
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Ozzy Osbourne with Flying High. What a way to start our morning. I'm Sophie Kay. I am here and ready to wake you up on this Thursday. If you're struggling to come round, don't worry. I've got you with songs like this. Good vibes from As It Is, Live, Laugh, Love, Los Angeles.

0: That's all American Rejects with Swing Swing. I'm not going to lie, I'm not sure that I can take them seriously anymore after the interview at Download Festival. Hopefully we'll post a clip from it. But that's all I'm going to say. I'm Sophie Kay. Coming up, we've got Pendulum on the way and some Five Finger Death Punch up next.
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1: The top stories this hour, Harry Kane.
11: Boom, scores that goal, and then he scores another goal. I'm just like, oh my God, we're so lucky to have this fella around me, like really, we're like so lucky.
12: You know, Argentina's got Messi, we've got Harry Kane.
1: Fans watching last night's action from Atlanta in Liverpool there. Kane's now moved past Pelé's World Cup tally of 12 goals after scoring twice for England as they came from behind to beat DR Congo 2-1 and book their place in the last 16. Here he is.
13: I think it's hard fully to take it all in, especially when you're in a tournament environment, you just kind of focus on the games, but when you come away and you read some of the names that I'm among now, especially in England history, is something that I'm extremely grateful for sure.
1: It's Mexico for the Three Lions next. Kickoffs at 1 a.m. Monday morning, UK time. In other news, a 16-year-old boy's been shot in Birmingham. Police say he was taken to hospital with potentially life-threatening injuries following the incident in the Alum Rock area yesterday afternoon. Our reporter, Olivia Mansour, has more.
14: Police were called to Bowyer Road just before 5:30 yesterday, though it happened near a mosque. Detectives don't think it's connected with the shooting. They say they are keen to speak to anyone who might have dashcam or doorbell footage from nearby.
1: Next, we're talking deepfakes again this morning, as we're told tech bosses will be held to account if something isn't done to stop the images being shared online. Last month, we brought together a panel of 5 women who'd all had their pics from their socials manipulated by AI without their permission. UK Online Safety Minister Kanish Kanarian is now telling us it has to stop, and he's promising to get tough.
15: The tools to make them are banned. The people who make them are criminalised. They have to be taken down within 48 hours, and if that doesn't happen, tech bosses are personally criminally liable as well.
1: A drop in oil prices is being fed through at the petrol pumps. Analysis suggests diesel fell by 17p a litre last month. That's its biggest monthly drop since the year 2000. And 2 people have been arrested after scaling New York's Empire State Building in an apparent marriage proposal. They've been identified as Russian climbers who were the subject of a Netflix documentary in 2024.

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1: Good morning. It's gone 7 o'clock in the morning. I'm Sophie Kay here with some of the best tunes in the world of rock. Let's be honest. I've got Pierce the Veil coming up in a moment after Ash.

Smash into Pierce the Veil here at Kerrang Radio. I'm Sophie Kay. Now coming up, we've got Rammstein, we've got Guns N' Roses, but I'll tell you what I want to talk about. I want to talk about the fact that right now I'm bringing you Pierce the Veil, which you just heard, into Sleeping With Sirens. Like, this is a dream on the playlist. I love to see it. So are you ready? This is House of Matches. So baby,

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0: This is Kerrang Radio. I'm Sophie Kay, with you every morning, Monday to Friday. We're so close to Friday now. If you work Monday to Friday, I bet you're just crawling towards tomorrow because it has been payday. So a lot of people are ready to go out. And like proper party. I mean, Metallica are playing. You've got My Chemical Romance coming up. So many gigs. Now coming up here at Kerrang Radio, Royal Blood and Rammstein to soundtrack your morning.
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Royal Blood, I Only Lie When I Love You. I've become obsessed, I tell you, with looking into what Metallica are up to at the moment. They just played some massive shows there, you know, around the UK, and they are literally causing all of the controversy, whether it was wearing a T-shirt that calls out Taylor Swift or whether it's the song that they played in Wales. Man, they are on one. And then you get Kirk Hammett, who's been saying that pop music is rubbish at the moment. And do you know what? I like to see Metallica just low-key stirring stuff up. Anyway, here's Guns N' Roses. Paradise City.

0: Alkaline Trio with I Found a Way. Coming up, we've got some Architects in a matter of moments, and we've got a beautiful track from My Chemical Romance. They might both just break your heart on the way next, after this.
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0: It's the big one. The biggest wins of the season are right here. There's a massive £750,000 to be won tomorrow. 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

Architects with Heartburn on Kerrang Radio. Time for this week's single of the week, as chosen by Team Kerrang. It's a band called The Warning, and this track is The Ritual. I hope you've been enjoying it.

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1: Are you ready? Because coming up in a matter of moments, we have got The Prodigy and we've got Bring Me the Horizon coming up on the way in a matter of moments. This is the way to get you hyped for this Thursday morning.
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12: The top stories this hour. This morning's papers are hailing him Hero Harry, Harry Houdini, England's saviour. Harry Kane rescued England from a shock World Cup exit last night with 2 goals in 11 minutes.
13: That's where I'm most proud of the boys and myself as well, just to keep the belief, keep getting the ball into the right areas and, you know, one of us will have our hero moment, and thankfully for me it was today.
12: The final score against DR Congo was 2-1. These fans were watching the action in Atlanta from a bar in Liverpool.
14: They absolutely outshone themselves and deserved the England name. All the players in that absolutely made the country proud and all that.
15: We struggled, but we're there.
16: It's classic England fashion, really, isn't it? Leaving it till very late on to win the game. But, you know, Argentina's got Messi, we've got Harry Kane.
12: Well, England's come up against Mexico in the last 16. Next kickoff is at 1 a.m. on Monday. A 16-year-old boy's been shot in Birmingham. Police say the teenager was taken to hospital with potentially life-threatening injuries following the incident in the Alum Rock area yesterday afternoon. Next, we're hearing about deepfakes again today as the government's telling us it wants to completely stamp out the issue. It's after we highlighted the impact of AI-generated intimate pictures being shared online. Victims from across the country have been telling us how it's impacted them. UK Online Safety Minister Kanishka Narayan says creating or even asking for pics like this is now against the law.
17: We've taken significant action. Where there are deepfakes of non-consensual intimate images, those sort of deepfakes are deeply damaging, and we want to make sure that we're stamping them out.
12: A drop in oil prices is beginning to feed through at the petrol pumps. Analysis suggests diesel fell by 17 pence a litre last month, its biggest monthly drop since the year 2000. And a couple from Russia have been arrested after climbing right to the very top of the Empire State Building in New York for what looked a bit like a marriage proposal. They put a banner up while they were there which read, "When the power of love beats the love of power, the world knows peace."
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18: Good morning, it's Kerrang Radio Breakfast. Do you know what? Sometimes we do get complaints about the fact our songs are just a little bit too heavy. Well, all I've got to say to you is this is a rock station and this is the breakfast show where we wake up loud. It's an omen. You cannot deny that this song brings the vibes for you Thursday morning.

0: Horizon with Sugar, Honey, Ice and Tea on Kerrang Radio. I do like a bit of tea, got to admit. Now, coming up, we have music from Don Broco on the way. We've got some American Hi-Fi coming up. And we've got a way to win a whole load of money. You better get entering, because this is a big one. £750,000. Yes, please.
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0: It's the big one. The biggest wins of the season are right here. There's a massive £750,000 to be won tomorrow. What a way to kick off your July. 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
1: It is Kerrang Radio, and we've brought you some great classics. But if you're like Sophie, I love the new music. I want to hear about the new bands, the new artists. 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Coming up, AC/DC and Panic at the Disco. I'm so hyped for this song. 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

0: the hold Panic at the Disco and Fall Out Boy had on me at the time. Oh, huge. And it was weird because I also listened to metal and bands like Nile, and it was really difficult because you couldn't talk about the fact you loved those emo bands in the metal circles, and it was just ridiculous. I'm so glad the scene's changed.
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0: Good morning, it is Spotlight time, and this week we're celebrating the mighty Emily from Linkin Park. And you know what's really cool? And this is a fact for you today that's more of an observation of mine. So, when you were backstage in the artist area of Download Festival this year, you'd go in there, right? And I swear to you, there were so many women. And I was like, what is going on? And they had headsets on and everything, and then I noticed like one of their t-shirts, and it was the crew for Linkin Park. And I can't explain to you what it was like being in the artist area, having such a diverse amount of people backstage there, and knowing that they came with the headline band. There was something so magical, it's hard to explain, but we're celebrating Pride Month into July as well by celebrating Emily. So here she is, the amazing voice with the band that started it all for her, Dead Sarah.

0: Yes, Dombroco. I love how their sounds change so much over the years, but that's just what they do. They evolve all the time. Now, coming up, we've got Metallica on the way and American Hi-Fi next. Everything that rocks. Everything that rocks.
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Metallica with Nothing Else Matters. Did you see them at any of their shows so far? Oh man, I am so jealous. I mean, it looks amazing. And what I love is the interview that they did with the Irish Times, where Kirk Hammett was talking about pop music, and he said, "I kind of lament those days where people had to really struggle to learn to be a musician, because it's all in the struggle," he said, "and it's all in the determination and being inspired at the same time that forces you to come up with your own stuff and eventually your own sound and style." And he said basically he went into how these days with pop music and all of that, it's because there's so much technology, everything's so perfect, which makes it all sound the same. And you know what? Normally I disagree with a lot of those types of takes, and I was like, he's not wrong though, is he?

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1: Good morning, I'm Sophie Kay. It's Kerrang Radio Breakfast. Are you ready to play a game of times like these? Well, strap in, because it starts with an iconic song from the soundtrack of Shrek. It's Smash Mouth up next.
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1: The top stories this hour, Harry Kane.
2: Boom, scores that goal. And then he scores another goal. I'm just like, oh my God, we're so lucky to have this fella around me. Like, really, we're like so lucky.
3: You know, Argentina's got Messi, we've got Harry Kane.
1: Fans watching last night's action from Atlanta in Liverpool there. Kane's now moved past Pelé's World Cup tally of 12 goals after scoring twice for England as they came from behind to beat DR Congo 2-1 and book their place in the last 16. Here he is.
4: I think it's hard fully to take it all in, especially when you're in a tournament environment. You just kind of focus on the games. But when you come away and you read some of the names that I'm among now, especially in England history, is something that I'm extremely grateful for sure.
1: It's Mexico for the Three Lions next. Kickoffs at 1 a.m. Monday morning, UK time. In other news, a 16-year-old boy's been shot in Birmingham. Police say he was taken to hospital with potentially life-threatening injuries following the incident in the Alum Rock area yesterday afternoon. Our reporter, Olivia Mansour, has more.
5: Police were called to Bowyer Road just before 5:30 yesterday, though it happened near a mosque. Detectives don't think it's connected with the shooting. They say they are keen to speak to anyone who might have dashcam or doorbell footage from nearby.
1: Next, we're talking deepfakes again this morning, as we're told tech bosses will be held to account if something isn't done to stop the images being shared online. Last month, we brought together a panel of five women who'd all had their pics from their socials manipulated by AI without their permission. UK Online Safety Minister Kanish Kanarian is now telling us it has to stop, and he's promising to get tough.
6: The tools to make them are banned. The people who make them are criminalised. They have to be taken down within 48 hours, and if that doesn't happen, tech bosses are personally criminally liable as well.
1: A drop in oil prices is being fed through at the petrol pumps. Analysis suggests diesel fell by 17p a litre last month. That's its biggest monthly drop since the year 2000. And two people have been arrested after scaling New York's Empire State Building in an apparent marriage proposal. They've been identified as Russian climbers who were the subject of a Netflix documentary in 2024.
0: Times like these.
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8: I'm here. I'm ready to bring you all of the clues from 1 year in musical history. The question is, are you ready to see if you can guess the year? There might be some red herrings, so watch out for those. We've got some Blink coming up after Smash Mouth. Here's All Star.

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0: There's a new chance to win three quarters of £1 million.

That's your next clue. Blink 182 with Aliens Exist. If you're like, I'm loving this music so far, this is your year. Let's see if you can guess it. I've got Newfound Glory, I've got Incubus on the way, and the mighty Nickelback. What year did they release this? How big of a Nickel stan are you? This is Leader of Men.

0: Going back to 1 year in musical history, but also here's some pop culture clues. It was all about the Pokemon series, and the red, blue and yellow Game Boy games were released in Europe in this year and were a huge hit. And so it spawned trading cards, toys, the film, absolutely everywhere. Do you remember that? Do you also remember that this was the year that the DK rap formed part of the Donkey Kong 64? There we go. That's a really random one for you, because we're talking about like gaming stuff. It was also the year that the virtual pet website Neopets was launched. Maybe that's something you remember. Anyway, coming up, more clues with Foo Fighters after this.
1: Everything that rocks. 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

0: Newfound Glory with Hit or Miss. Okay, let's talk about this year in musical history. You will have seen absolutely everywhere in the news that Victoria and David Beckham got married, and he since got her a further 13 engagement rings, apparently. Also, PayPal was voted one of the worst business ideas of the year. I mean, how times change. And this is the year that the euro was established, so everyone was talking about that. Incubus coming up with a massive clue after this.
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0: It's the big one. The biggest wins of the season are right here. There's a massive £750,000 to be won tomorrow. 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

0: We're looking back at 1 year of musical history, trying to guess the year. All right, in this year, it's not the year of the premiere, but you would have been watching Who Wants to Be a Millionaire, Heartbeat, Touch of Frost, Vicar of Dibley, most likely, and You've Been Framed. DIY SOS was new on TV. That show was everywhere. And also, it was a £3.60 minimum wage introduced into the UK, so lots of people got a pay rise. Also in this year, if you were into your heavier side of music, well, it was the year of the Iron Maiden reunion. The Motley Crue shake-up when Tommy Lee, left, and it shocked everyone. Limp Bizkit dropped Significant Other, and Korn released Issues, and then you also had the self-titled from Slipknot. Okay, I've given you too much. I've given away way too much. Alien Ant Farm coming up next.
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2: That was a fun one. Now to all of the people that were like, hey, Sophie, you did 2000 on Monday. Why are you doing it again? The year was actually 1999, so if you managed to guess it, well done to you. I'm Sophie Kay, I'll be back with you tomorrow to soundtrack your Friday. John Mahon's up next, and he's starting with some System of a Down. Nice.
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5: The top stories this hour. This morning's papers are hailing him Hero Harry Houdini, England's saviour. Harry Kane rescued England from a shock World Cup exit last night with 2 goals in 11 minutes.
6: That's where I'm most proud of the boys and myself as well, just to keep the belief, keep getting the ball into the right areas, and, you know, one of us will have our hero moment, and thankfully for me, it was today.
5: The final score against DR Congo was 2-1. These fans were watching the action in Atlanta from a bar in Liverpool.
7: They absolutely outshone themselves and deserved the England name. All the players and that absolutely made the country proud and all that.
8: We struggled, but we're there.
9: It's classic England fashion, really, isn't it? Leaving it till very late on to win the game. But, you know, Argentina's got Messi, we've got Harry Kane.
5: Well, the Three Lions come up against Mexico in the last 16. Kickoff is at 1 a.m. on Monday. Kiev's mayor says 10 people have been killed during overnight Russian attacks on the Ukrainian capital. A 9-story residential building has partially collapsed. Back here, a 16-year-old boy has been shot in Birmingham. Police say the teenager was taken to hospital from the Alum Rock area yesterday afternoon with potentially life-threatening injuries. Our reporter Olivia Mansour has more.
10: Police say although this happened near a mosque, they don't believe the shooting has anything to do with the place of worship. They say they're investigating in the early stages. They're appealing to speak to anyone with information or who saw what happened. Local officers are staying in the area as well.
5: Sir Keir Starmer is expected to formally apologise in Parliament later for historical forced adoptions in England and Wales. An estimated 185,000 babies born to unmarried mothers were given up between 1949 and 1976. And a couple from Russia have been arrested after climbing right to the very top of the Empire State Building in New York for what looked a bit like a marriage proposal. They put up a banner whilst they were up there, which read, "When the power of love beats the love of power, the world knows peace."
11: What we have just heard are the first words of the inhabitants of another planet.

Paramore was still into you and getting us underway today. System of a Down with Toxicity. My friend, it's Thursday. You know what that means. 3 hours of the best there is, the best there was, and the best there ever will be between now and one. On top of that as well, Emily Armstrong is your spotlight artist for this week. A tune from them in hour two. But your third song today is Five Finger Death Punch and Eye of the Storm. Oh, fuck!

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0: Korn with Spike in My Veins, and before that, Fall Out Boy. This ain't a scene, it's an arms race. Right then, my friend, because it's around about 10:30, two questions for you. Honestly, how you doing today? And what's one thing that you're grateful for this morning? Try saying your answers out loud or writing them down, because it does make a difference. But I'm doing good today, man. And I tell you what I'm grateful for today. I'm grateful for you. I'm very, very grateful for you. Being on this Bowling for Soup tour and bumping into so many of you who've spent so much time listening to this show and hanging out with me and hearing your messages and hearing how much this show has helped you is honestly something that I will carry with me forever. And that's just one place that I've interacted with you. I know that on social media as well, we've spoken quite a lot over the years. And still to this day, I get so many messages from you saying how much this show has helped and how much you appreciate hanging out with each other. And I just need you to know that I am so damn grateful for you and your time. But less about me, more about you. Honestly, how you doing? And what's one thing that you're grateful for today?
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0: Billy Talent with Viking Death March, who of course were taking over Wembley Arena with Alexis on Fire last week. Both bands performing seminal records in its entirety. Alexis on Fire did Crisis in full, and Billy Talent did too in its entirety. I am very jealous of anyone who was there that night. Two GOAT tier albums. Right, then up next, we've got a band from Scotland who are taking over Finsbury Park this Friday, and a metalcore band who recently explored the world of dubstep.
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The Interrupters with Gave You Everything, and before that, Biffy and Living Is a Problem Because Everything Dies. Of course, performing at Finsbury Park this Friday with support from Nothing But Thieves, Don Broker, Marmosets are also on that bill as well. Thanks for joining us today, my friend. My name's John Mahon. And up next, we've got a metalcore band that I got so much respect for, man, because they aren't afraid to step outside the walls of their genre. I've said this for the longest time as someone who is a fan of dance music, and in particular dubstep, that there are so many similarities between metal and dubstep. There are more similarities with those two genres than there are differences. And those two sounds work so well when they are merged together. Spirit Box, no strangers to doing that. They collaborated with my goat, Elenium, a couple of years ago on a song called Shivering. But recently, Spirit Box teamed up with two dubstep producers. One is a duo called Slander, and the other one is an Australian producer called Vastif. And the song they released together is called Under My Skin. And the hook on this song actually really sounds like I Hate Everything About You by 3 Days Grace. So go and check that out if you're a fan of Spirit Box. It's called Under My Skin. But this is Spirit Box with a song called Keep Sweet.

0: Better Baby Hour 1. I'll see you in Hour 2 for Emily Armstrong underneath the spotlight. Anything that rocks is in the Rocks Kerrang.
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8: So let me get this straight. You pack the sleeping bags?
9: Yes.
8: Mosquito repellent?
9: Yes.
8: And flipping badminton rackets?
9: Obviously.
8: But somehow, the tent is still at home.
9: Well, technically the garage. Look, on the ring cameras, you can see it there.
8: Oh.
9: And there. Hey, where are you going?
8: To a home.

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1: Top stories this hour. In the next half hour or so, the Prime Minister is due to make a state apology to those affected by historical forced adoption in England and Wales. It comes after decades of campaigning. Our political correspondent Tom Claiborne has more.
2: Around 185,000 babies are thought to have been taken from unmarried mums and placed with new families. Westminster's apology comes 3 years after leaders in Wales and Scotland said sorry. Campaigners who have been to see the Prime Minister and Number 10 are still pushing for extra help, like quicker access to counselling, and they want records made easier to find as well.
1: Emergency services say 17 civilians are dead after Russian drone and missile attacks on Kyiv overnight. At least 90 others are injured after buildings across the Ukrainian capital were hit. The country's foreign ministers called it a night of horror. Moscow says strikes were in retaliation after recent attacks by Ukraine. Back here, a 17-year-old boy has been arrested on suspicion of attempted murder after a 16-year-old boy was shot in Birmingham. The victim was critically injured in Alum Rock yesterday evening. Police say 135 sheep, thought to be worth around £18,000, have been stolen from a farm in Hampshire. Officers are appealing for information after the animals went missing over the weekend. And ahead of England's next World Cup game in the early hours of Monday morning, boss Thomas Tuchel's offered some fairly controversial parenting advice.
3: Write an excuse for school and let them watch football. Come on, there's so much school to go to, but World Cup is every 4 years. Let them watch. There will be a big, big match on in 4 days. And we need the support of everyone, and especially of the children.
1: Last night's nervy 2-1 victory over DR Congo has set up a meeting with co-hosts Mexico in the last 16. Captain Harry Kane scored both goals, so has now scored 5 times at the tournament, one behind current joint leaders Lionel Messi and Kylian Mbappe.
4: Both of them have had an incredible tournament so far, as a lot of other players have as well, so it looks like everyone's having a pretty good tournament.

0: Jane's Addiction. And that was the name of the song. Before that, The Darkness and Growing on Me.
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0: So, Emily Armstrong has been your spotlight artist for this week, and today we turn our attention to one of the singles off the last Linkin Park record, which was called From Zero, and this is an absolute rager. Heavy is the crown.

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0: 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Up next, the song from a band that was pretty pivotal in terms of me getting into alternative music.
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Papa Roach with See You in Hell featuring Hanumankind. And before that, Creeper and Black Rain. Thanks for joining us today, my friend. My name's John Mahon. And coming up next is a song from a band that, as I said, is pretty pivotal for me falling in love with alternative music. I jumped on board with this sound via the pop punk route. Busted were one of the first bands I fell in love with. That turned me on to Green Day, and then following that I started discovering a lot of the UK rock music scene, and a band called Yumi at Six came across my radar back in the MySpace days. And I'll never forget the first time that I saw the music video for the song that's coming up next, because that was the start of my love of Yumi at Six, and it really did ignite my love for guitar based music as well. I did then go on to discover the heavier stuff, yeah, Bullet for My Valentine's, your Slipknots and whatnot, but a large part of my journey started with this one. This is Yumi at Six. Save it for the bed.

0: 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Let's make the most of them.
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3: Top stories this hour. The Prime Minister has in the last few minutes apologised in the Commons for decades of forced adoptions in England and Wales. Around 185,000 children were taken from their unmarried mothers. Our political correspondent Tom Claiborne has more.
4: Between 1949 and the mid-70s, young mums across the country were often pushed to give up their babies, usually by charities and religious groups, leaving many feeling abandoned and shamed without any financial help. Baroness Jackie Smith is the Employment Minister.
5: This is an absolute recognition of the shameful episode.
4: Campaigners have been to Number 10, keeping up the pressure for more openness and better support. The Welsh and Scottish governments have already said sorry, and calls for Westminster to do the same have been growing since 2022.
3: A police officer who raped two women and subjected a third woman to a campaign of abuse in the north of Scotland has been jailed for 10 years. Cameron Ross denied the offences, which happened between 2012 and 2022, but was found guilty during a trial at the High Court in Edinburgh in May. The government says it accepts all recommendations for change made by the public inquiry into the Southport stabbings. It found the attack at Taylor Swift-themed dance class in 2024 could and should have been prevented. A 17-year-old boy is being questioned on suspicion of attempted murder after another teenager was shot in Birmingham last night. The incident in Alum Rock has left a 16-year-old in a critical condition. And ahead of England's next World Cup game in the early hours of Monday morning, boss Thomas Tuchel's offered some fairly controversial parenting advice.
6: Write an excuse for school and let them watch football. Come on, there's so much school to go to, but World Cup is every 4 years. Let them watch. There will be a big, big match on in 4 days, and we need the support of everyone, and especially of the children.
3: Last night's nervy 2-1 victory over DR Congo has set up a meeting with co-hosts Mexico in the last 16 of the tournament.
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Nothing like a little bit of metalcore to start your afternoon. Architects with Doomsday, and before that, Puddle of Mud and Blurry. Thank you for joining us, my friends. My name's John Mahon, and coming your way next, we've got a song from Avatar. And this one is called Crying Fire.

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0: terrible band name. That was Blind Melon with No Rain. Playing us out on the show today, Green Day, Bring Me, and some Avril Lavigne.
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At first, Green Day and Holiday, and just then, Bring Me the Horizon and Follow You. Thank you for joining us today, my friend. My name's John Mahon, and with the time that we do have left with each other, I've got one more song on today's show. And this is Avril Lavigne. Again, one of the artists very much responsible for getting me into this genre. And this is a song called Don't Tell Me.

0: And that is time, my friend. All that is left for me to say today is my name's John Mahon. Peace and love. Stay alive. And for the last time, I'll see you back here bright and early tomorrow morning at 10 a.m. where together, let's do a Friday.
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12: The top stories this hour. Sir Keir Starmer's apologised on behalf of the state to survivors of forced adoption, calling it a stain on our history. An estimated 185,000 unmarried mothers had babies taken away in England.

0: 70s. In the Commons, the Prime Minister says he found it hard to read their testimonies.
1: Mothers, many young, vulnerable, were coerced or misled into feeling that they had no choice but to have their children taken away from them.
0: The government says it's accepting every recommendation made after the first phase of the Southport inquiry. The report found there were repeated missed chances by the state to stop the attack, which killed three young girls in July 2024. Our reporter Jess McGilvery has been looking over the government's response.
2: The Home Secretary says the findings of the inquiry must be a turning point with meaningful change, following the multiple failings identified. Shabana Mahmood adds the government's already taken action on prevent, online safety and knife crime, but accepts more needs to be done. A new task force is being set up to stop people like the Southport attacker, who are intent on carrying out extreme violence without a clear ideology. Ministers also plan to introduce a new law, which will make it a criminal offence to plan an attack with mass casualties. Phase two of the inquiry is due next year.
0: West Midlands police have arrested a 17-year-old on suspicion of attempted murder after a shooting in Birmingham. A 16-year-old's in a critical condition in hospital after being found hurt yesterday evening. At least 18 people have been killed and 85 injured in an overnight Russian drone and missile attack on Ukraine. Russia says the strikes were aimed at military targets despite a number of residential buildings being hit. And Skills Minister Baroness Smith says if England beat Mexico in the World Cup early on Monday, then children should celebrate that in school. Head coach Thomas Tuchel suggested the children be given the day off as their last 16 tie kicks off at 1 a.m.
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0: and
1: 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When you just have to catch all the action.
2: Come on, come on.
0: Go! Oops, sorry.
2: Who cares? What's a spilt coffee after a goal like that?
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11: The top stories this hour. The Prime Minister's apologised to those affected by historical forced adoptions. Sir Keir Starmer says what happens is a stain on our history.
12: The shame is not yours. The shame was never yours. The shame is ours. And I say that on behalf of the whole country. I say it to every single person impacted. We are deeply and profoundly sorry.
11: The government has promised to help provide extra support to victims and make sure records are available. The government says it accepts all recommendations for change made by the public inquiry into the Southport stabbings. It found the attack could and should have been prevented and identified fundamental failings. Its chairman concluded in April the killer's family were dishonest with authorities, while there were multiple occasions in the years before the 2024 attacks when he should have been arrested.

0: in the years before the 2024 attacks, when he should have been arrested. Ukraine's president cut short a trip to Ireland after a huge Russian bombardment on Ukraine overnight. 20 people are known to have died and at least 80 others have been injured in the drone and missile attack. Russia says that the strikes were aimed at military targets. Sir Keir Starmer has asked the Home Secretary to review the case of the leader of a Rochdale grooming gang. Shabir Ahmed's due to be released from prison. The 73-year-old dual national was stripped of his British citizenship, can't be deported to Pakistan. And the government has rejected calls for pubs to be allowed to stay open for England's World Cup match with Mexico next week. The last 16 clash kicks off at 1 a.m. on Monday. Rules were eased for late starting matches during the group stage of the tournament. Business Minister Kate Dearden has been questioned about it in the Commons today.
1: Pubs can stay open for an extra 2 or 3 hours depending on how late the match starts. Regarding Sunday, unfortunately that doesn't apply with the 1 a.m. start, but going forwards we absolutely back in our pubs so people can watch and support our lads and it's coming home hopefully.
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4: 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Good luck.

Afternoon all, Loz Guest here on Kerrang Radio. Just about de-stressed from the footy last night. Blimey, they like to put us through the ringer, don't they? So what is it, Mexico, Monday morning? Oh, go on then, to use football parlance. We go again, and I will stay up all night if I have to. Talking of Mexico, actually, that's a good segue because it means that I can play this track again. I played it last week. They're called the Easy Band, a.k.a. Blink-182. And they're loads of fun. This is their take on I Miss You.

0: So I've been reliably informed that we have technological gremlins in the system this afternoon. So if I sound worse than usual, that'll be why. That's my excuse. And I'm sticking to it. I'm guessing we need to put some money in the electricity meter. Has someone forgotten to pay the bill again? Either that or we need some more gaffer tape on that loose wiring down there. Anyway, let's see how we do. With a bit of luck, I've got Motley Crue on the way. Pendulum, and also in the Kerrang Radio Spotlight all of this week, it is Emily Armstrong of Dead Sarah and Linkin Park.
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0: Pendulum here on Kerrang Radio and some Motley Crue before that. Talking of which, Tommy Lee was on the Joe Rogan podcast recently. I saw some clips on my timeline and he was telling a story about how he bought a Ferrari Testarossa. I think it would have been in the 90s. Cost like $250,000 or something like that. And he was really annoyed because it didn't come with a stereo. And he was like, dude, where's my stereo, man?
1: 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Shining the spotlight on the world's biggest artists.
0: I think Ferrari intended the sound of the engine to be the stereo. That is your music, your soundtrack. Yeah, all right. But you know what? If I was dropping $250,000 on a car, I would want a stereo as well. I mean, how else would I listen to Kerrang Radio when I'm cruising around in my sports car? Anyway, up next in the spotlight all of this week, we've got Emily Armstrong of Linkin Park and of Dead Sarah. Talking to which, this is Heaven's Got a Back Door.

0: drummer's girlfriend.
1: That's a great little tune. I do like that. All Black era teaming up with Waitus on My Drummer's Girlfriend here on Kering Radio. Do not go too far. Asking Alexandria on the way. Less Than Jake and that awesome new tune from Green Lung. Everything.

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That's Less Than Jake the rest of my life here on Kerrang Radio. It's me, Loz Guest. Good afternoon. I've got new music from Green Lung now. I say new, it sounds kind of old for fans of Deep Purple, Black Sabbath. But also, if you like the sort of drama and theatre of Ghost, then this lot might be for you. And this new tune tells the tale, not even the tale, I mean, true story, of the Necropolis Line, which was an old railway that used to ferry the dead out of London town as recently as 100 years ago. So yeah, check it out, Green Lung and Necropolitan Line.

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1: 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On the way, Queens of Stone Age, System of a Down, brand new music from Five Finger Death Punch, I've Got Disturbed, and Paramore. 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
17: The top stories this hour. Sir Keir Starmer's apologised on behalf of the British state for its role in historical forced adoptions in England and Wales. An estimated 185,000 unmarried mothers had babies taken away during the 50s, 60s and 70s. In the Commons, the Prime Minister said he found it hard to read their stories.
18: Anne Lloyd Keane, here in the gallery, and of course formerly of this house, described to the Education Committee how she was stitched without anaesthetic and said... And I quote, but she was told, you will remember the pain because you've been a bad girl.
17: The government's promised to help provide extra support to victims and make sure records are available. Elsewhere, Sir Keir Starmer's asked the Home Secretary to review the case of the leader of a Rochdale grooming gang. It's understood Shabir Ahmed's been released from prison today. The 73-year-old dual national was stripped of his British citizenship, can't be deported to Pakistan. Two 15-year-old boys who were spared custody for the rape of two young girls in Hampshire have now been sentenced to 4 years in detention. The case sparked outrage in May when a judge at Southampton Crown Court said he wanted to avoid criminalising them unnecessarily. Lady Chief Justice Baroness Carr told the Court of Appeal an immediate detention sentence was required.
19: X and Y participated either as principals or as assisters or encouragers in multiple rapes carried out in front of others, and in which the complete

0: complainants were subjected to humiliation and degradation.
1: Former pop star Gary Glitter has been charged with four historical sexual offences against the girl. The 82-year-old, whose real name is Paul Gads, accused of three counts of indecent assault. The Met Police say the alleged crimes happened at a residential address in West London between 1978 and 1981. And a peak audience of 16.3 million people watched England win their World Cup match last night. The average number of people tuning in was 14 million.
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Queens of Stone Age. They'll be playing the Spurs Stadium in just under 2 weeks' time, along with System of a Down, who I played for you beforehand. And you think I just throw this show together 5 minutes before 2 p.m. every day of the week here on Kerrang Radio, and you would be absolutely correct. Up next, we'll play some Five Finger Death Punch. They've recently announced a brand new album coming out at the end of this month. I want to say it's called Legacy, or it's a very similar word to Legacy. But anyway, we will have Zoltan from the band as our guest head of music on album release day. Plenty to look forward to. And this is a great new song called Dio Presa Liber.

0: Ah, yes, a classic here on Kerrang Radio. A Kerrang Radio classic, you might say. We play a lot of the classics, you might have noticed. Talking of which, still to come, Nickelback, Ozzy Osbourne, there's Paramore and Disturbed.
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17: 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Right here on Kerrang. 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

0: I hope we do, Ozzy. Kind of banking on it, to be honest with you. In that Ozzy documentary, the one on Paramount, where you see the back of my head for like 5 seconds, they finished the film with that song. Well, you would, wouldn't you? They knew what they were doing.
1: Kerrang Radio.
0: So we've got another £750,000 to be won tomorrow. It's pretty crazy. Do you want to be in with a chance of winning it? Of course you do. It's dead easy as well, folks. All you got to do, drop us a text message. Text the word ROCK, R-O-C-K, to 64100. 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You can enter online at makemeawinner.co.uk, where you'll also find all the rules for this network competition. Or you call this number 034-34-180-109. Calls will be charged at the standard rate. Over 18s only, get involved. Last week's winner, Rosemary, she entered at 5 to 5 on the Friday. Yeah? Within an hour, she got 750 grand in her bank account. That's how life-changing it can be. Good luck.
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0: Rise Against Help is on the way. This is Kerrang Radio, Thursday afternoon with myself, Loz Guest. I'm going to play some Paramore in a bit. I've got some Disturbed and also Machine Gun Kelly teaming up with Fred Durst.
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That was Disturbed, A Reason to Fight here on Kerrang Radio. It's me, Loz, going to play Machine Gun Kelly now, teaming up with Fred Durst. All talking to which, shout out to one of my best mates. Freddie is his name. Well, that's not actually his real name. His real name is Juan, and he's from Romania. But he loves Limp Bizkit so much that he sort of changed his name unofficially to Freddie. That's what I know him as, basically. And he's seen Limp Bizkit no fewer than 40-something times now. Can't quite remember. It's a lot. It's a crazy amount. And anyway, yesterday, he flew from Romania to Madrid just to see Limp Bizkit again. And he did it all in, like, 24 hours. I mean, it is some kind of crazy commitment. So, yeah, big up yourself, Freddie. And with that, this is MGK teaming up with your hero, your namesake, Mr. Fred Durst. This is Fix Your Face.

0: Nearly 4 o'clock. Right then, new music on the way from The Warning. I've got some Offspring, classic Metallica, and of course, we'll check in with Mr. Johnny Doom here on Kerrang Radio.
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13: The top stories this hour. Two 15-year-old boys who were spared custody for the rape of two girls in separate attacks in Hampshire have been sentenced to 4 years' detention. The pair were given non-custodial sentences in May. The Court of Appeals ruled that decision was unduly lenient. Lady Chief Justice Baroness Carr has been outlining why there has to be a change.
14: But the fact that they repeated their behaviour after the first incident and did it again to a different person in the second incident is the crucial feature.
13: Gary Glitter has been charged with four historical sex offences. The former pop star, whose real name is Paul Gadd, is due to appear in court in August. The Met Police tell us the charges relate to one victim between 1978 to 1981 in Kensington. The Prime Minister's apologised to those affected by historical forced adoptions. Sir Keir Starmer says what happens is stain on our history.
15: The shame is not yours. The shame was never yours. The shame is ours. And I say that on behalf of the whole country. I say it to every single person impacted. We are deeply and profoundly sorry.
13: The government's promise to help provide extra support to victims and make more records available. The government's vowed to implement all the recommendations by an inquiry into a knife attack which killed three young girls in Southport. Amongst the recommendations are a new task force to deal with people who plot attacks without any specific ideology behind them. Here's Southport MP Patrick Hurley.
16: There were so many opportunities to deal with some of those issues which were not dealt with because the state didn't have the capacity, the state wasn't set up to deal with these things.
13: Retired jockey Frankie Dettori's in hospital. He's been involved in a car accident that's left him with a broken thumb and several broken ribs. And viewing figures show a peak audience of 16.3 million people watched England win their World Cup match last night. The average number of people tuning in was 14 million.
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0: As the Offspring with Want You Bad here on Kerrang Radio. Johnny Doom, yesterday we were talking about He-Man and also kids TV when we were growing up, that kind of thing.
1: Yeah.
0: Do you remember the Moomins?
1: Yeah, the Moomins I used to watch when I'd got home from school, I think. And it was around, I think it was on in the afternoon,
0: yeah,
1: you know, before the news kind of
0: yeah.
1: time. So probably around 4 o'clock. It's Finnish, isn't it?
0: It's Finnish. It was actually quite scary and quite creepy, if you remember, because the Moomins were kind of like these gentle little creatures, weren't they? But every so often, if I remember rightly, there was some like really quite nasty and actually quite scary kind of icy witch queen or something that would come along and basically kidnap them if they weren't careful.
1: Well, yeah, they look like cute little hippos, really.
0: Yes, that was
1: they?
0: It. Yeah.
1: That kind of thing.
0: Yeah.
1: But yeah, you had Abu Tiki in it as well.
0: That's
1: it was
0: it.
1: Kind of like made out of sticks. It was quite scary. And yeah, I suppose it's based on things like Finnish and European folklore, you know, where they'll have trolls and things like that and things living in the forest. So yeah, you know, but yeah, I used to like it, but I don't know much about Moomin lore.
0: I mean, I suppose some of that stuff, though, the sort of undercurrent was, I suppose, a warning, wasn't it, for kids? It was like, stay out of the forest, don't talk to strangers. And, you know, that, I suppose that was... That sort of lay underneath it all in a way.
1: Yeah, the sort of Hansel and Gretel thing. Yeah, definitely. And we've got The Warning as well. You just said The Warning. Yeah, we've got the new single from The Warning, who are young and beautiful and have the world at their feet. They're also doing lots of touring, got lots planned, and a new album coming August 28th. Everything's Falling, I think it is. But yeah, here's the new single, The Warning. Ritual.

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1: I need to do a shout out for Sarah. She's a legend, a superhero, in fact, because she had minor spinal surgery. How can you have minor spinal surgery? This was just yesterday, and already she's up and about, smashing life today. This comes from her husband, Chris, who's very proud of her and loves her loads. Apparently, Sarah listens religiously to this show and even complains when I have time off. Blimey. Sarah, you must have low standards. That's all I can say. I mean, is that why you married Chris? Oh, I'm sorry. I'm joking, of course. He's a legend. You're both legends. Thank you so much. And yeah, Sarah, big up yourself. Good luck with the recovery.
0: Everything that rocks. Everything that rocks.
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0: The Atari San Dimas High School football rules. That's a quote from Bill and Ted's, starring Keanu Reeves, of course. He's a legend. I met him once many years ago at a gig. I went up to him and I said, "Special Agent Utah." And I was hoping he'd reply with, "You got to go down, Bodie." But he didn't. He just smiled politely and somewhat wearily.
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0: Meanwhile, over at Make Me A Winner Towers, we have got a life-changing 750 grand to be won tomorrow. Yeah, £750,000, tax-free winnings as well. You could be like last week's winner, Rosemary. She couldn't quite believe it. Oh, no. She keeps on checking her bank balance app. Well, you would, wouldn't you? I'll be there every 5 minutes. Is it there? Is it still there? Did I really win it? Has someone taken it? Is this a joke? No, it's not. So you could win. Get your entry in now, and you could be joining the winning team and landing that jackpot, 750K tomorrow. Get yourself in it to win it. Text the word ROCK to 64100. Those texts are 250. That's your standard network rate. You can enter online over at makemeawinner.co.uk, where you'll also find all the rules to this network competition. Alternatively, and thricely, pick up the phone and call this number, 034-34-180-109. Those calls will be charged at the standard rate. Over 18s only, though. Clock is ticking. Lines close, 5 p.m. tomorrow. Best of luck.

0: I was right.
1: Stein. Excuse me. That was today's salmon making a reappearance. Good Lord. Did my best to suppress it. But what are you going to do? It's always quite funny when that happens to someone and you just see their face. It just sort of caves in on itself. And it looks like they're having some kind of an episode. Quick, call an ambulance. You're, no, it's all right. I'm just stifling a burp. I'll be absolutely fine. Anyway, too much information, quite possibly. Frank Turner on the way. I've got some Chili Peppers and Alter Bridge here on Kerrang Radio.
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up my bike, I'll go on. Crank Radio, me, Loss. I want to give a shout out to Sophie Kay and her excellent chat and conversation she had very recently with Johnny Knoxville and Chris Pontius from Jackass as we celebrate, well, their last ever film. The fifth and final, Jackass Best and Last, came out last Friday. I haven't watched it yet, but I plan to. I'm going to miss those guys. They have given me so many belly laughs over the years. But anyhow, if you want to listen to that interview again, you can do via the Rayo app. Or indeed, there's little clips, video clips up on our socials that are well worth checking out. But anyhow, all that said, I thought I'd play this.

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1: 85 PM, this is Kerrang Radio. Still to come, we've got some Ghost, Fallout Boy, Hole, Fiddler, Green Day, and the deep dive into the world of grunge continues with some Alice in Chains in today's From the Vault.
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15: The top story is this hour. Two of three teenage boys involved in serious sexual assault in Hampshire have had their sentences increased after they were found to be unduly lenient. Our reporter Freya Taylor has the story.
16: Lady Chief Justice Baroness Carr said a non-custodial sentence for the two older boys could not be justified and has increased their sentences to 4 years in detention. The Court of Appeal decided the judge in the initial trial had wrongly assessed the level of harm, explaining the decision to the boys as they watched via video link from Southampton Crown.
17: X and Y participated either as principals or as assisters or encouragers in multiple rapes carried out in front of others, and in which the complainants were subjected to humiliation and degradation.
16: A third boy involved in the attacks has kept his original sentence because he's very young. One of the victims previously said she doesn't think she'll ever be the same and that the trial broke something inside of me.
15: Sir Keir Starmer's apologised on behalf of the British state for its role in historical forced adoptions. An estimated 185,000 unmarried mothers had babies taken away in England and Wales during the 50s, 60s and 70s. It's understood the leader of a Rochdale grooming gang at the centre of a deportation row has been released from jail. Shabir Ahmed, who's 73, served 14 years. The dual national was stripped of his British citizenship, can't be sent back to Pakistan because of a legal loophole. Conservative leader Kemi Badenoch says deporting all foreign criminals must be a priority.
18: We are seeing that a lot of people are exploiting the kindness of our country. I want to see some common sense. It's absolutely disgusting that this man has been let out. He should be deported.
15: Retired jockey Frankie Dettori is in hospital. He's been involved in a car accident that's left him with a broken thumb and several broken ribs. And a rare first edition of The Hobbit has sold for more than £38,000 after it was discovered among ordinary donations at an Oxfam shop in Birmingham.
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co-written by Billy Corgan, that one. You can really hear it as well, especially in the guitar. That was Hole Malibu here on Kerrang Radio. I do like that song a lot, I must admit. Ahead of that, we had Green Day with Minority. It's me, Loz, guest here till 6 o'clock. And what time now for another classic? How about this one from Stained? It's been a while.

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1: Alrighty, it's me, Loz Guest, here on Kerrang Radio. Got some Ghosts on the way, Alkaline Trio, and today's From the Vault selection as we continue a little delve into the world of grunge. We're going to play some classic Alice in Chains.
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0: So today's From the Vault selection comes from Alice in Chains, and it's one of the band's most powerful, raw, and emotional songs. It appeared on their landmark 1992 album Dirt, and was actually released as a single in 1993. Now, rather than being a sort of typical anti-war song, this is actually a deeply personal tribute written by Jerry Cantrell for his father, Jerry Cantrell Sr., who was a Vietnam veteran whose childhood nickname was Rooster.

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0: So tomorrow is the big day. You are running out of time if you want to get yourself in with a shout of winning £750,000 here on Kerrang Radio. What a way that would be to kick off your July. So do yourself a favour. 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Those calls will be charged at the standard rate. It's over 18s only, please. Lines will close 5 p.m. tomorrow. Good luck.
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4: 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Together. 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

Spring Radio with myself, Loz Guest. Good evening. Pretty much done with for today, but I reckon I can shoehorn in another song, maybe two, if I shut up and press play on this. It's Stand Atlantic. This is Velcro.

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1: Okay, that'll do for today. Thank you for stopping by. Do appreciate it. To be continued tomorrow afternoon from 2 p.m. here on Kerrang Radio. Hope is up next. 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
18: The top story is the sour pubs and bars across England and Wales are being told they can stay open until 5 a.m. on Monday for the World Cup. England take on Mexico, but kickoff's not until 1 a.m. The pub industry says it will be a much-needed boost. Meanwhile, England boss Thomas Tuchel thinks that children should be allowed to stay up to watch it and miss school. Rhiannon Evans from Mumsnet, an online network for parents, says many are torn about what to do.
19: There is an element of judgment that accompanies any decision parents and mums make, and we see that play out on Mumsnet all the time, where, you know, mums talk about feeling judged no matter the decision they take, and in which case what's important is just to take the decision that's right for your family.
18: Two 15-year-old boys who were spared custody for the rape of two girls in separate attacks in Hampshire have been sentenced to 4 years' detention. The pair were given non-custodial sentences in May. The Court of Appeals ruled that decision was unduly lenient. Lady Chief Justice Baroness Carr has been outlining why there has to be a change.
20: But the fact that they repeated their behaviour after the first incident and did it again to a different person in the second incident is the crucial feature.
18: Gary Glitter has been charged with four historical sex offences. The former pop star, whose real name is Paul Gadd, is due to appear in court in August. The Met Police tell us the charges relate to one victim between 1978 and 1981 in Kensington in West London. The government's vowed to implement all the recommendations by an inquiry into a knife attack which killed three young girls in Southport. Amongst the recommendations, a new task force to deal with people who plot attacks without any specific ideology behind them. Here's Southport MP Patrick Hurley.
3: There were so many opportunities to deal with some of those issues which were not dealt with because the state didn't have the capacity and the state wasn't set up to deal with these things.
18: And retired jockey Frankie Dettori is in hospital. He's been involved in a car accident that's left him with a broken thumb as well as several broken ribs.
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It's Hope With Ya for the evening show with Don Broco there. Tomorrow they will be supporting Biffy Clyro at what looks to be a huge show in Finsbury Park. Have fun if you are going to that one tomorrow. Tonight though, 3 hours of sing-alongs. We've got Weezer, Good Charlotte and The Darkness all bringing the nostalgia tonight. Plenty of fresh music for you as well. Kicking things off with one from Violet Grove. This is

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0: Emily Armstrong is your spotlight artist this week. Tonight, of Linkin Park fame, as we go to another from the incredible album From Zero. An album that's really grown on me, especially after hearing it live at Download. Emily's voice is just incredible on these new songs. This one is Cut the Bridge.

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1: You're listening to Kerrang Radio tonight with me, Hope. Biffy Clyro there with Biblical. Yes, that headline show is tomorrow in Finsbury Park. It's going to be a really special moment for the band. Great to see them doing a show of this size. If you are going, you got to let me know how it goes. I'm on those socials at Kerrang Radio and at Hope Lines. Right, I've got new music now from Papa Roach on the evening show. This one is See You in Hell.

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Until I make them bend their heads and their knees, can't think of defeat.

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9: On the high streets of Britain, something is brewing in Starbucks. And it's not just delicious coffee. Minds are meeting. Thoughts are connecting. And with a scribble, a sip, and a spark, ideas are fizzing into life. They might come from nowhere, but they have to start somewhere. So, we'll make the coffee. You make it happen. Made in Starbucks.

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1: The top story is this hour. England fans will be able to watch Monday morning's World Cup last 16 tie against Mexico in the pub. Licensing laws have been relaxed to stay open for the game that kicks off at 1 a.m. Joe Rawson reports.
2: The decision removes the need for venues to apply individually for extended hours. The government says the change will support the hospitality sector, while Prime Minister Sir Keir Starmer says it's good news for supporters and good news for pubs, adding the whole country will be backing the team.
1: Two of three teenage boys involved in a serious sexual assault in Hampshire have had their sentences increased after they were found to be unduly lenient. Our reporter Freya Taylor has the story.
3: Lady Chief Justice Baroness Carr said a non-custodial sentence for the two older boys could not be justified and has increased their sentences to 4 years in detention. The Court of Appeal decided the judge in the initial trial had wrongly assessed the level of harm, explaining the decision to the boys as they watched via video link from Southampton Crown.
4: X and Y participated either as principals or as assisters or encouragers in multiple rapes carried out in front of others and in which the complainants were subjected to humiliation and degradation.
3: A third boy involved in the attacks has kept his original sentence because he's very young. One of the victims previously said she doesn't think she'll ever be the same and that the trial broke something inside of me.
1: It's understood the leader of a Rochdale grooming gang at the centre of a deportation row has been released from jail today. Shabir Ahmed, who's 73, served 14 years. The dual national was stripped of his British citizenship but can't be sent back to Pakistan because of a legal loophole. Sir Keir Starmer has apologised on behalf of the British state for its role in historical forced adoptions. An estimated 185,000 unmarried mothers had babies taken away in England and Wales during the 50s, 60s and 70s. And a rare first edition of The Hobbit sold for more than £38,000 after being discovered at a charity shop in Birmingham.
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Raw Men's on Kerrang Radio, Bulletproof Hearts. That show at Anfield looks so special. I've seen so many videos from it, had so many friends there having the time of their lives. I also loved the B stage and just how many songs they did on that stage in the middle of the crowd. The rest of that tour, with Glasgow at the weekend and London next week, is going to be incredible.

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2: 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Radio.

Bring me the horizon with Go To Hell For Heaven's Sake. Here we are then, basically 1 week out from the repented release of Count Your Blessings and those live shows, which you'll see the band perform the album in full, plus other bangers. Of course, I'm excited to hear the album in full, but that plus other bangers has really got my attention. I'm going the first night as well, so it's going to completely take me by surprise. I just can't wait. It is Kerrang Radio. Here's that new Black Veil Brides for you. It's Cut.

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guess that's probably part of the problem. Yeah, sometimes you're wrong.

Sleeping with Sirens, a new one from them called House of Matches, from that new album An Ending in Itself, which is out now. Now, a band with a new album on the way is Funny Revenge. Loving and Losing will be here in September. Now, I really love this band. What they're doing is so fresh, exciting, and seeing them live just really got me hooked. Enjoy this new one. It's called Butterfly Effect.

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1: Top stories this hour. The parents of one of two girls raped by two teenage boys in Hampshire say their daughter's life will forever be tainted by what happened. The 15-year-olds avoided a custodial sentence in May, but the Court of Appeal has now sentenced them both to 4 years detention. The mother of one victim says her daughter's not doing well right now, but after today, she will. We've revoiced her words.
17: She can now finally understand that standing up and saying something has got her somewhere, because when the trial ended and she heard what the sentences were, she thought, well, what was the point? Why did I even bother going through 18 months of pain, going through everything, if there was going to be no punishment, essentially?
1: Elsewhere, a Married at First Sight UK cast member's been questioned on suspicion of rape. The man was arrested and bailed. Three people have denied any wrongdoing. England fans will now be able to watch the national side's next World Cup match at the pub, as opening hours are extended across the country and in Wales. The last 16 clash with Mexico kicks off on Monday at 1 a.m. UK time. Millions of motorists are facing further compensation delays. Settlements for missold car loans could drag well into next year, because the courts first have to rule on legal challenges. In tennis, Britain's Arthur Ferry says he didn't realise he was playing in front of the Princess of Wales during his second round Wimbledon match.
18: It's obviously an honour to play in front of her, and I guess if I'd known, it would have been maybe made me a little tight, but I was locked in and didn't hear it.
1: The wild card came from a set down to beat Finnish qualifier Otto Virtanen in four sets. Two Brits, Jacob Fernley and Katie Swan, have been defeated in straight sets. And the stars have begun arriving in New York ahead of Taylor Swift and Travis Kelce's wedding. There's a rehearsal dinner tonight. From Sky News, I'm Leisha McKenna.
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And remember, you can also get your new music with Alex Baker on Fresh Blood Wednesdays at midnight. 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This one is Sleeping With The Enemy. 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
1: The weekend is nearly here, and on Kerrang Radio, there's two huge shows to soundtrack it this Saturday. 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

Venus Girls with a new one, Eve. You are listening to Kerrang Radio, and I've got one from Youngblood on the way from their album Idols. Of course, it was the return of Bloodfest at the weekend, and Dom has posted a very emotional clip online from the festival about his experiences as an artist. Do check it out, it's very powerful. Got Suburban Requiem on the way, but first, let's have some Beartooth on the evening show. This is In Between.

0: That was Youngbloods on Kerrang Radio. Still to come on tonight's show, this week's new noise continues from Crawlers.
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It's Hope with Yeah on the evening show tonight, and time for this week's new noise from Crawlers. So they were actually playing this new one live back in September when the band were touring with Pierce the Veil. If you caught them on that tour, it's great to have it finally released after just hearing the live version for all that time. This one is called Afraid to Die.

0: have been listening to Kerrang Radio this evening with me, Hope. I'll see you again tomorrow from 6 o'clock. On the way next, it's Doom.
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15: Top stories this hour. Sir Keir Starmer's asked the Home Secretary to review the case of the leader of a Rochdale grooming gang at the centre of a deportation row. 73-year-old Sabir Ahmed's been released from prison but can't be sent back to Pakistan. It's because of provisions in the 1971 Immigration Act don't allow that. People in Rochdale are angry.
16: He should be deported or he should be just kept locked up for what he did because a lot of children got hurt and they'll never get over it.
17: I think it's ridiculous. If he can do that once, then he could do it again. I know they said they're going to monitor him out there. I mean, just how reliable is that?
16: He's a threat to society, so he shouldn't be on the streets.
15: Two 15-year-olds who avoided being locked up for raping two girls in separate attacks in Hampshire have now been given 4 years detention. The Court of Appeal ruled their original sentences were unduly lenient. Andy Burnham's pledged to fund defence spending plans in full. The prospective Prime Minister admits he wasn't in all of the discussions over long-delayed plans to future-proof the military. England fans will now be able to watch the next World Cup match at the pub as opening hours are extended. The last 16 match with Mexico kicks off on Monday at 1 a.m. UK time. The England manager has suggested kids skip class to watch the match. Rhiannon Evans from the online group Mumsnet says many parents are torn about what to do.
18: There is an element of judgment that accompanies any decision parents and mums make, and we see that play out on Mumsnet all the time where, you know, mums talk about feeling judged no matter the decision they take. In which case, what's important is just to take the decision that's right for your family.
15: Culture Secretary Lisa Nandy says she and her department are coming off X. She's accused the social media platform of favouring abuse and misinformation over meaningful debate. And Vitor Pereira says being removed as Nottingham Forest manager was a complete surprise. The club's confirmed his departure, despite only joining in February. From Sky News, I'm Leisha McKenna.
1: Everything that rocks.
14: Kerrang! Radio.

Some Skin Tread. That's my jam. Before that, Deftones with Back to School. And thanks, Hope. Now it's time for me, Johnny Doom, here until midnight with new music and classics. Got all sorts of things tonight. Rammstein. We're doing some Anthrax. We've got new music from As It Is, Immanence, band called Floods of Spin. We're also doing some Linkin Park and that new one from Holding Absent. So everything that rocks. Tell me how you're getting on this week. johnny.doom@kerrangradio.co.uk. And here's Breaking Benjamin. They've got some gigs coming up in the next few weeks and they're all sold out. So well done to them. This is Something Wicked.

0: Loved a bit of Fear Factory growing up. D-Manufacture, Obsolete, Soul of a New Machine. All very good. That was from Digimortal, Lynchpin. After this, some rock and roll.
1: Everything that rocks.
2: Everything that rocks.
1: Correct.
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1: 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Radio.

They were at Donington Park this year, South Arcade, and they're doing their own tour early next year, aren't they? Tickets are available now. That was Superman, and before that, AC/DC. And I hope you've had a good day. I spoke to the organisers of Bloodstock Festival today. It's celebrating its 25th anniversary. So when I get back from my holiday, I'll be doing that and also speaking to Lamb of God, Judas Priest and Slaughter to Prevail, who are headlining. But yeah, that's when I get back from my holiday. Let's do the new one from Honestav now, featuring Machine Gun Kelly. This is called Crash First.

0: 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I'm coming to get you.
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0: it's getting harder to face you.

0: As promised, some Rammstein, saw Metallica doing a cover of that the other day. I think they muck around doing a few cover versions. But Sonna on Kerrang. After this, some Don Broco and that new one from Unpeople. Everything that rocks.
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0: Kerrang! 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Come on, dude.

Ice Violet Grohl, been doing well with her EP. That's from it, Cool Bus, before that Don Broco, Come Out to LA. Which is quite apt because Don Broco are taking out Unpeople on tour. Yes, it starts in Lincoln on September 28th, then it's Sheffield, Manchester. They're doing Liverpool after that, Newcastle, Birmingham, Norwich and Bristol. So yeah, go and see them in your area. Unpeople have got a new album coming. It's called We Are Unpeople.

0: Right, join me after the break. We've got some System of a Down, some Sleep Token, new music from Immanence, and straight after this, some Anthrax.
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11: The top stories this hour: two 15-year-old boys who were spared custody for the rape of two girls in separate attacks in Hampshire have been sentenced to 4 years detention. The pair were given non-custodial sentences in May after the judge said he wanted to avoid criminalising these children unnecessarily. The Court of Appeals ruled that decision was unduly lenient. Lady Chief Justice Baroness Carr has been outlining why there has to be a change.
12: Each incident involving rape by more than one offender was extremely serious, but the fact that they repeated their behaviour after the first incident and did it again to a different person in the second incident is the crucial feature of these cases.
11: Elsewhere, fans will now be able to watch the next World Cup match at the pub, as opening hours are extended across the country and in Wales. The last 16 clash with Mexico kicks off on Monday at 1 a.m. Here's the Community Secretary, Steve Reid.
13: We are passing emergency legislation through Parliament tomorrow that will allow pubs to stay open, extend their licensing until 5 a.m. on Monday morning. So every England fan that wants to go to the pub and cheer their team on gets the chance to go.
11: The leader of a Rochdale grooming gang at the centre of a deportation row is understood to have been released from prison. 73-year-old Shabir Ahmed can't be sent back to Pakistan because of a loophole. A cast member on the UK version of Married at First Sight has been questioned on suspicion of rape. The man was arrested and bailed. Three people have denied any wrongdoing. Millions of drivers are facing further compensation delays. Settlements for missold car loans could drag well into next year because the courts have to rule on legal challenges first. And in sport, only one British player remains in the singles competition at this year's Wimbledon. Hopes of a home success rest with Arthur Ferry, who's progressed to the third round. From Sky News, I'm Leisha McKenna.

Kerrang's Royal Blood, that was Lights Out. Before that, Anthrax, an integral tune in the development of new metal, featuring Public Enemy, that was Bring the Noise. So finally got round to watching that horror film Obsession today. It was a little overhyped to me because my daughter saw it 3 times, but I did enjoy it. The lead actress was very creepy with some chilling screams. Cinematography was good and some really, I think, unnerving, awkward atmospheres as well. So very good for a first film. Not perfect, but good 7, 8 out of 10. Let's do Motionless and White now with Corey Taylor playing God.

0: Newfound Glory there with Beer and Bloodstains, which some of you out there are covered in right now. Anyway, it's me, Johnny Do. It's Kerrang Radio. Stream us from the website. Listen on DAB+. Get the app Rayo. Download that and listen on that. It's very good. Get lots of extra interviews and backstage at Download Festival and things like that. Also, ask your smart speaker. After this, System of a Down. We're also doing a new single from Tom Morello.
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More new music as it is. The Brighton Pop Punkers. That's from their new self-titled album. It's called Live, Laugh, Love, Los Angeles. Good use of alliteration there. Before that, Chop Suey. Right, somebody who's very outspoken. He annoyed a few people at Download Festival by strapping political statements to his guitar. But yeah, he's never going to stop, is he, Tom Morello? And he's teamed up with Serge Tankian for this new one. It's called Adjourn It.

Ones out there, the cult. Sleep token with Damocles. Just looking at the rock news, the Pretty Reckless are on course for a UK top five album this week. Tesseract have announced a huge tour called The Descent in UK and Germany. Anything else going on? Dead Poets Society have dropped a new single, Roach, and announced a UK and European tour. But for any rock news, get to the website. We'll do some Alice in Chains from a very lovely EP called Jar of Flies. You might own it. This is Nutshell.

They were at Cardiff Castle last weekend. You might have been there. Skindred played as well. Alter Bridge. That was Show Me a Leader. And this is the place if you want to hear some new tunes. This is a band from Sweden, metalcore band signed to Sumerian Records. They're going out on tour with August Burns Red in a few months' time. They're called Immanence. Yeah, listen to this. It's called The Sword That Never Bends.

0: Still got time for some Korn, some Linkin Park, President's new one, brand new Holding Absent, and a band called Floods of Spin.
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1: Top stories this hour. The parents of one of two girls raped by two teenage boys in Hampshire says their daughter's life will forever be tainted by what happened. The 15-year-olds avoided a custodial sentence in May, but the Court of Appeal has now sentenced them both to 4 years detention. The mother of one victim says her daughter's not doing well right now, but after today, she will. We've revoiced her words.
2: She can now finally understand that standing up and saying something has got her somewhere, because when the trial ended and she heard what the sentences were, she thought, well, what was the point? Why did I even bother going through 18 months of pain, going through everything, if there was going to be no punishment, essentially?
1: England fans won't have to head home before the final whistle, with pubs allowed to stay open until 5 a.m. for the World Cup clash with Mexico. The government's extending licensing hours in England and Wales for the 1 a.m. kickoff on Monday morning. Sir Keir Starmer's asked the Home Secretary to review the case of the leader of a Rochdale grooming gang at the centre of a deportation row. 73-year-old Shabir Ahmed's been released from prison but can't be sent back to Pakistan because provisions in the 1971 Immigration Act don't allow that. Former pop star Gary Glitter has been charged with four historical sexual offences against a girl in West London. The 82-year-old's due in court next month. To sport now, and Spain have booked a place in the World Cup last 16 with an impressive 3-0 victory over Austria in Los Angeles. Joe Rawson reports from the USA.
3: A comfortable 3-0 win for Spain, who cruised past Austria to reach the last 16 of the World Cup. Mikel Oyarzabal got two goals, with Pedro Porro also on the score sheet in Los Angeles. A tie against Croatia or Portugal awaits the European champions next.
1: And England are into the final of the Women's T20 World Cup. They're celebrating a comprehensive 40-run win against South Africa at the Oval and will face Australia at Lord's on Sunday. From Sky News, I'm Chris Milligan.
4: I am the second to spare. Everything they

Yes, the original. Nine Inch Nails with Hurt, and before that, Korn, Twisted Transistor. And it's Friday tomorrow. We've got £750,000 to give away with Make Me a Winner. I'll tell you how you can get involved in that in a minute. Let's do something from the underground. They're a band called Floods of Spin. They're from Yorkshire. When I first heard it, I thought they like Soundgarden, and they do. It says at the bottom of the sheet, and Black Sabbath. But yeah, have a listen to this. Floods of Spin. It's called Weapons of Mass Destruction. Correct.

0: Death Punch, they're touring January, February time next year, aren't they, with Lamb of God, which is going to be a lot of fun. After this, got some Linkin Park, President, and that new one from Holding Absence. Everything that rocks. Everything that rocks.
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0: That's new from Twin Atlantic. That's called Don't Quit It. I met the drummer the other day. He plays in an Iron Maiden tribute band on the side. He's also Steve Harris's nephew. But yeah, Twin Atlantic, Don't Quit It. And you can find out what's going in, up, out and down in the Kerrang chart, 10 a.m. on Saturday. Right, let's do President now. This is the only one, Doom Loop.
1: There's no satisfactory explanation of time. Why? Because it doesn't really exist.

As I was saying yesterday, you might find them at Donington Park next year at Download Festival. I'm not sure. It's not definite. It's just a rumour. Blink 182, she's out of her mind. And as I said, we've got £750,000 up for grabs tomorrow. You've got until 5 p.m. Friday to get involved. It's over 18s only. 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Calls are charged at the standard rate. As I said, you got until Friday, 5 p.m. We'll do the Holding Absence's new single. They've got an album called Modern Life is Lonely coming August time. This is Lucid Love.

Having a bit of a rest at the moment, but that's another band who could definitely headline Download Festival in the years to come. Ghost, I'll dedicate that to their tribute band, Pope Stars, who are very good. But yeah, Year Zero. Let's do some Zach Wilde. He's fairly nifty on the guitar, isn't he? He's been out with Pantera as well. Busy man. This is Broken and Blind.

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1: So yeah, have a listen tomorrow. Sophie K, John Mahal, Lars, Hope after that. And then I'm back at 9, taking you into the weekend with some top tunes. I've been Johnny D. Thanks for listening.
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12: Top stories this hour. The families of two girls raped by two teenage boys say they're deeply grateful and relieved their non-custodial terms were overturned at the Court of Appeal. The 15-year-olds have now been sentenced to 4 years detention for the separate attacks in Fordingbridge in Hampshire. Judges ruled the punishment handed down to them in May was unduly lenient. Law Professor Sue Edwards says it was a hugely important decision.
13: There was an over-consideration of the mitigating factors the boys, their age, their mentality, their maturity, with very little or nothing recognised or said about the impact on the girls concerned.
12: The government's passing emergency legislation later to allow pubs and bars across England and Wales to stay open for the Three Lions' next World Cup match. They'll face Mexico on Monday at 1 a.m. A cast member on the UK version of Married at First Sight has been questioned on suspicion of rape. The man was arrested and bailed after allegations were made in the documentary in May. Three people have denied any wrongdoing. Millions of drivers are facing further compensation delays. Settlements for missold car loans could drag well into next year because the courts first have to rule on legal challenges from four companies. To sports, and England captain Nat Sivabrunt led from the front as her side reached the Women's T20 World Cup final in style. They beat South Africa by 40 runs with the skipper smashing 75 off 47 balls. It's a clash with Australia in the final on Sunday next. Sivabrunt says her 133-run partnership with Heather Knight was vital.
14: There was never any worry about, you know, other people coming in, but Heather and I knew that we had a really important job to do to get our team back on track. The composure that we showed was really important.
12: And Spain have cruised through to the last 16 of the World Cup. They completed a 3-0 victory over Austria in Los Angeles with two goals from Mikel Olajuwon and one from Tottenham's Pedro Porro. From Sky News, I'm Chris Milligan.
15: Let's get started, shall we?
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0: 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Radio.

certain point in your life, you have to be honest with yourself. In that spirit, it's time to admit that we never really got the difference between an ollie and a nolly. Kerrang!

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23: Top stories this hour. The parents of one of two girls raped by two teenage boys in Hampshire say their daughter's life has been changed forever. In May, the 15-year-olds escaped a custodial sentence. But yesterday, the Court of Appeal ruled that was unduly lenient and said the 15-year-old should be detained for 4 years. We've revoiced the words of the father of one of the victims.
24: I don't think she'll ever be 100% confident, which is a shame. She's a bright girl and she still, thankfully, has the rest of her life ahead of her, but I have a distinct feeling it will be a life that will always have a taint on.
23: Legislation's being pushed through later, allowing pubs in England and Wales to open until 5 a.m. on Monday. It's to allow England fans the chance to watch Mexico at the World Cup overnight. A Married at First Sight UK cast member has been questioned on suspicion of rape. The man was arrested and bailed after allegations were made in a documentary in May. Three people have denied any wrongdoing. Police are warning fake cash is making a comeback in the UK, with scammers openly selling it online. Last year, the value of fake notes the Bank of England recovered was £4 million, nearly double that of a year before. Music and sports stars Taylor Swift and Travis Kelce are expected to tie the knot today at Madison Square Gardens in New York. Speculation's been building for months, with more than 1,000 guests expected at the celebrations. Author and journalist Katie Wills told us who she expects to be on the guest list.
25: Graham Norton has been spotted at JFK this week. Taylor's famous for her celebrity friendship group. So Selena Gomez, the Haim girls, Gigi Hadid, Emma Stone, they're all close close friends of hers. So, yeah, we can expect them in attendance too.
23: As Spain have cruised through to the last 16 of the World Cup, they completed a 3-0 victory over Austria in Los Angeles with two goals from Mikel Olifabel and one from Tottenham's Pedro Porro. From Sky News, I'm Chris Milligan.
0: What we have just heard are the first words of the inhabitants of another planet.